0: After Saturday night's loss to Gold Coast, Wilkie injured his back while Wanganeen Millera was a late withdrawal with a lower leg injury. Melbourne is optimistic Kasia Pickett will be cleared to play Hawthorn after a collision with West Coast Jake Waterman. Wellington Phoenix has become the first Kiwi club to qualify for an A-League grand final, downing Brisbane to seal a spot in the women's decider. Arsenal has moved a step closer to winning the Premier League for the first time in 22 years with a 1-0 win over West Ham. Jorge Martin has won his first MotoGP race since 2024, and Sean Strickland has reclaimed the UFC middleweight belt in a split decision. Australian Independent Radio News.
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4: Partly cloudy day today, and do you know what it is? 1 minute you get sunshine, then it goes cloudy, so the weather forecast is actually accurate. There is a chance of a shower or two any time from now, really. We're expecting highs of 24 degrees in Underwood right now, sitting on 23 degrees.
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0: Stand by, the First Lady of 101 is on the way. Yeah, she's just trying to catch her tail.
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0: Do you remember back in the old days when we used to play this? This was the old play on music for the First Lady of 101, and then we produced all these great jingles, and for whatever reason, they're not here today. But never mind, because Mrs. B is welcome back, Mrs. B.
1: Good morning.
2: Good morning.
0: I'm getting the impression that all the things you had planned to do today are not getting done so far.
2: No, I am getting through my list. I've taken a ticket now and wait, because I will be with you shortly.
0: Eventually, yes.
2: Eventually, I will get to you.
0: Your problem is very important to us. Please hold.
2: I started a conversation with Lizzie. I think it was about 20 past nine.
0: Yeah.
2: And we've still not finished.
0: Well, that's nothing unusual for you anyway.
2: I told her to hold that thought.
0: Yeah, she will get back to you, Miss Lizzie, I promise. Anyway,
2: yes.
0: We are very excited because our kitchen is finally done.
2: Yes, we have a kitchen.
0: We have a kitchen. With very spectacular LED lights.
2: Yes, and a cooktop that neither of us can get to work.
0: But I tried again this morning.
2: Oh.
0: I tried different pans and I've told you,
2: Matt, because it's an induction worktop before cooktop, which Mike wanted, which is fine. So Matt has an induction worktop, so we need to get Matt round to show us how to use the induction worktop.
0: Does that mean we're stuck with a microwave until then?
2: No, we'll read the manual, watch a video, something.
0: Yeah,
2: we'll work it out.
0: We need to get on a YouTube video,
2: something. But anyway, it is very exciting.
0: Yes.
2: And I do not even want to think about the bathroom.
0: Oh, I don't want to think. My bank balance doesn't want to think about the bathroom.
2: No, you're being Scottish again. Now,
0: well,
2: behave.
0: No, it's not that.
2: No, behave. You're being Scottish.
0: Due to no fault of our own.
2: No.
0: Without getting into politics, due to no fault of our own, our superannuation has gone through the floor over the last few months.
2: Yes, well, but when I was talking to my sister the other day...
0: What, is she going to finance it?
2: It's her bathroom when she comes.
0: About that.
2: So, yes, and I can't remember what it was now, but me and you were out somewhere and you were fine. And then I said, and then he went all Scottish on me. And she did laugh at that.
0: Yes, I'm sure she did.
2: Yes, she did.
0: I have no idea what you mean.
2: I can't remember where we were out doing something.
0: And
2: anyway,
0: it's a shame because we had this great plan to just kind of refurbish our bathroom, and then the plumber went,
2: "No,
0: that's not going to happen." Which is
2: anyway, that's for another day.
0: Another year? Did I hear you say?
2: No, it's for when we get back.
0: I'll get Paul to play Johnny Logan. What's Another Year? And then he can dedicate it to our bathroom.
2: I love that song. I've not had that song for a long time.
0: Well, I'll play it for you next week.
2: Like that song.
0: Well, I say I play it. It's pointless playing it for you. You're too busy to listen to me.
2: I do. Well, that's true.
0: Yeah.
2: I do
0: and
2: listen.
0: Some of that's through choice, but anyway.
2: Normally when I'm in the loo, but anyway, that's another story for another day.
0: So congratulations to us.
2: What are we doing?
0: Along with Rita and Rita's daughter, whose name's Tina.
2: Tina.
0: Yeah. We won the trivia last week.
2: We did. We did win the trivia. But do tell people that there were only two teams there.
0: Yeah, and one of them wasn't even the proper team.
2: How very sad is that?
0: I know.
2: Very sad.
0: And we only just won.
2: We only just won. Yeah, that's really sad.
0: Well, what is sad, and you know, I want to just mention, because the guy that does the trivia, he's a lovely fella.
2: Mm.
0: It works really hard. It's over at Beanley Tavern, and you know, it should be really full. But we went a few weeks ago, and instead of it being something that you write down, you write your answers down normally, it's all push-button technology stuff on the phone.
2: It's very technical.
0: But it's very
2: good.
0: I
2: almost call Sefton, because anything technical, I obviously need to call Sefton. Well, everybody else does.
0: Phone Jesse. It's fine.
2: No. We still phone Sefton, then he phones Jesse.
0: He phones Jesse. Yes. That'll work. But, so we're there, and I said to the guy, I said, look, you know, don't keep the thing going just for our benefit. And he said, no, we'll have some fun anyway. He said, plus my wife is playing. So we thought, yeah, that's all right. Boy, oh boy, it was tight at the end.
2: It was tight at the end.
0: But anyway, we won. We won. So, yes.
2: And talking of the Beanley Tavern.
0: Yes.
2: As I was just telling you, we had a listener call.
0: Well, that's always a start, isn't it? Yeah.
2: And she was at the Beanley Tavern.
0: On Saturday?
2: On Saturday to see Jake.
0: Yeah.
2: Obviously, I'm going to say this, but he is amazing. And he's a great performer.
0: Yeah.
2: He really is.
0: Oh, he played that crowd, didn't he?
2: He did play the crowd. But what I love about Jake, well, besides everything, is he's just so humble.
0: Yeah.
2: And he's so genuine. And what you see on stage is exactly
0: what
2: you
0: get.
2: He's just a normal human, but on stage, he's just absolutely fantastic.
0: And it's really funny, because going out to the car this morning, I'm going left foot,
2: right foot, left foot, right foot.
0: And if you were at the gig, you'll know what that was about.
2: He's amazing. So,
0: but it was a late night, though.
2: It was a very late night. We'd had quite a busy week, really, hadn't we?
0: Well, we did the Cane Parade, and it's really funny. I was asking people about the Cane Parade, and I said, you know, did anybody? Did you come? Did you shout? I'm skimming through as we speak.
2: I was waving, and my aim was to make all the children wave.
0: Yeah, well, I was blowing raspberries.
2: Yeah, you were blowing raspberries at the children, which I apologise to all the parents out there, but he does blow raspberries at Levi, who is sick today.
0: Oh, no.
2: He's at home sick today. He wasn't great yesterday at Mother's Day. Shout out to Fitzy's at Waterford. What a great day.
0: Yes, it was lovely. Yes, Angela Minster said, saw you driving in the parade. I screamed hi to Mrs. B. I don't know if she heard, but she was waving madly.
2: I did. Because if you shouted out, I was waving.
0: And Angela, bless her cotton socks, has posted a picture of us in the van.
2: Oh, Angela,
0: in the parade. Thanks,
2: you're a
0: Angela,
2: superstar.
0: Because you know what? Nobody else did.
2: No. Anybody's got any pictures of us shouting and waving, and Terry and Anne were in the car behind.
0: Yeah.
2: It was
0: great fun.
2: But it's been a full-on week.
0: Just getting back to Jake Whittaker.
2: Oh, yes.
0: So we stood in the queue. There was a bit of a delay in the doors opening.
2: Mm.
0: So we stood in the queue. I got chatting to these lovely ladies in front of us, chat. And they saw that I had the 101 thing on. And, oh, we always listen. So, oh, yeah, well, you know, I do a Monday morning. She said, oh, are you the one with Mrs. B? And literally, then you appear. And it was like, oh, forget about me. Oh, Mrs. Yeah. B's here. Yeah. So, yeah. There you go.
2: I might be doing a musical show with our new presenter, Pete.
0: Wow.
2: Well, he's not got through the interview with Gray yet, but he's in.
0: He's going to be good.
2: I've vetoed everything. He's in.
0: He is going to be absolutely,
2: absolutely great.
0: Exciting week again, because we've got the morning movie on Wednesday.
2: Yes. We've had several people come in this morning to pick up the tickets.
0: Excellent.
2: Absolutely fantastic. We'll see you all there Wednesday.
0: It's going to be a good movie. It's The Devil Wears Prada 2.
2: Which I'm really looking forward to.
0: Yeah, because the first one was brilliant.
2: And it's had really great feedback.
0: Yes.
2: And apparently it's... went through box office records in America.
0: Yeah.
2: As the biggest selling comedy since 2015 or something.
0: So it's
2: smashed box office.
0: No, it's going to be great. And if you didn't win tickets, it doesn't matter, because I think it's either $12, $13. You get your morning tea, you get the movie, and you get to meet Mrs. B and a Lucky Door prize and all the rest of it.
2: And the lovely Glenda.
0: And
2: we have Lucky Door prizes. Yes, you win a Lucky Door. As always.
0: And then on the Thursday, we've got the Kingston East Group Open Day, which we've got a little table at.
2: Yes, which I've not got prepared for yet, because it's on my list. I'll get there.
0: But
2: shortly.
0: Come along and say hello. We'll be giving out some goodies for you for free. We'll be giving out some forms if you want to join the Supporters Club. And we're there to tell you all about what we do here at 101.
2: So what do we do?
0: I have no idea. I think we just go on and talk. Oh, well, no, we go on and talk. Then Paul comes in for a little rant, and then he goes out again.
2: Yes.
0: And then he comes back in and says, sorry, I had a little rant. And then he goes back
2: but
0: out
2: But that's
0: again.
2: Okay, because we love Paul.
0: Well, we do,
2: We do love Paul. Paul. Yes.
0: But so does Paul, if truth be
2: told. Oh, that's true. And Cyril's still my favourite.
0: Yeah,
2: Cyril. Irrelevant. Cyril's still my favourite.
0: So just getting on to this open day that we're doing, it's at the Tudor Park. It's on Clark's Road in Loganholme. It starts at 10 and it goes through until 1 o'clock. And you'll like this. There's free face painting.
2: I might get my face painted.
0: Activities for garden lovers.
2: Oh.
0: Gets better by the minute. And the only reason I'm going is it's got free food.
2: Excellent.
0: Free food
2: Talking
0: Thursday.
2: Of gardeners, Ashley Drew.
0: Oh,
2: get well soon.
0: Poor old Ash.
2: Because my garden needs you. And I miss our fun days in the garden.
0: Yeah, here's how it works, dear listener. So Ash comes around and says, what time do you want me to start? Any time you like. So he comes about 10 o'clock.
2: We have a tea break.
0: Yeah, well, I look out the window at 11 and they're still chatting and laughing.
2: But we do work while we're chatting and laughing. So we miss you, Ash.
0: Get well soon.
2: I hope Nurse Shane is looking after you.
0: Well, yeah, because of course Kathy's away as well,
2: and his sister.
0: So it's the boys
2: at home.
0: Yeah,
2: and now we've got an oven.
0: Yeah, we've got. No, we don't even know if that works.
2: Oh no, we haven't done that.
0: No,
2: either
0: we haven't
2: yet,
0: tried
2: have
0: that one.
2: Good
0: yeah, that's
2: we
0: two,
2: better read the manuals.
0: That's two books we've got to read. Oh my goodness me!
2: Blimey!
0: I've had a thought. You know that we've got.
2: No.
0: I know it's scary.
2: Seriously,
0: we are getting a little bit fed up with a couple of yappy dogs on the street. So I had a
2: think
0: thought.
2: Fed up might be the understatement of the year.
0: Especially
2: because
0: yesterday
2: on Mother's Day. I hope you all had a fantastic Mother's Day. We did. With a full house. I was in my Tigger pyjamas,
0: yeah.
2: My winter Tigger pyjamas, and I thought, I'm going to stay in bed, read my book with a cup of tea, and as soon as my eyes opened and Mikey brought me my tea in, the dogs across the road started yapping. So picture me on the front door,
0: in
2: my Tigger pyjamas, shouting, please be quiet, doggies, or something very similar to
0: it
2: that.
0: It wasn't quite like that, and I want to know, why do you have a door in your pyjamas?
2: Oh my goodness, you know, honestly, sometimes.
0: Well, indeed. But anyway, I've got a solution.
2: Go on.
0: Now, you know I'm going to buy a new drum kit. I was going to buy an electric one, which is quiet.
2: Is this before or after the bathroom? Because you've already had a new car.
0: Well, I haven't got it yet.
2: Yeah, but the deal was new car, new bathroom.
0: I don't remember that. Anyway.
2: Yeah, you do. I've got it in writing.
0: But I've decided I'm going to buy an acoustic kit and I'm going to practice in the garage.
2: I think that's an absolute... With the door open.
0: With the door open,
2: fantastic.
0: Yeah.
2: I'll help you set that up.
0: That will sort the doggies out,
2: but yesterday, like I say, Mother's Day, we had a great day. Full house.
0: Yeah, it was lovely.
2: And it was lovely. We got... Every mum got a bunch of flowers.
0: Wasn't that good?
2: What a nice touch.
0: What a lovely gesture.
2: Yeah.
0: Yeah.
2: Fantastic staff.
0: I feel that there's a hint coming on here somewhere. Oh, is that the time? Oh, what a shame.
2: Ah. Take care, everybody. Bye.
0: Mrs. B will be back to do it all over again, complete with, I better do some new jingles as a result of that. Normal service will be resumed. Thank you, Mrs. B.
2: Bye.
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Katrina, complete with her waves. Walking on Sunshine will tell you the winner of Beat the Intro in just a few moments from now. That's if we have a winner. I have no idea. We may not. But don't get excited, because me prizes are rubbish. You know that. I don't know what Mrs. B means about me being Scottish. I have no idea. The amount of money that we've spent over the last few months, I'll tell you. OMD. Not OMG. Yeah, that was close, wasn't it? We are sailing on the seven seas. Oh, do you know what? Right, I could just do with that right now. I think I'll book a cruise.

Princess Paul is here today between 12 and 3. He's got a 70s lunchbox. Charles Costello doing Drive between 3 and 6. And Pippa will be doing the Aussie Homegrown Show tonight. Do you want to know a secret?

0: Moving swiftly on, Georgina says no mail delivery. She's got a story to tell about the UK passport office. Not impressed. Don't think Georgina or Roy are impressed either, to be honest. David Omni went for a Monday morning swim. Oh no, he's going for a Monday morning swim because, of course, over there, it's still Sunday night into Monday morning. Gets confusing. Gail went to see Jake Whittaker at Beenleigh Tavern on Saturday. She said it was a great show. I said he was brilliant, but it was a bit of a late night for me and Mrs. B. She said he's a great singer. And she bought a t-shirt and got a photo taken with it. So there you go. Linda had a nice Mother's Day. So did we. Janet Craig said, late night Jake Whittaker, a little past our bedtime. Past your bedtime. It's about 3 hours past our bedtime, Janet. It was fantastic. She didn't see us. Well, we were at the back. We were in the Royal Box at the back. Yeah, it was loud, though. Oh, so my ears were ringing when I came out. Angela Minster, we were talking about the Beenleigh Cane Parade on Saturday, which was great fun. She said, saw you driving in a parade. I screamed hi to Mrs. B. I'm not sure if she heard, but she was waving madly. She did that all the time. And she said, apologies. Daughter took this. I didn't take when I was too busy screaming. Well, there you go. She said, it was great to see you. And happy birthday to the other driver, Lord Blackadder of Logan. And of course it is. Our esteemed station manager and Friday morning extravaganza host, yes, Terry, celebrating 21 plus GST and other taxes today, does not look his age at all. And trust me, he doesn't act his age either. Anyway, happy birthday, Terry, from everybody here at 101 FM.
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So congratulations to Leanne from Waterford West, correctly guessing Name That Tune this morning. Well, it beat the intro. Old habits, old habits. Anyway, we were looking for David Bowie, Let's Dance. Don't get excited, but anyway, you've got a prize from my secret stash, Monday to Friday, 9 to 3. You can collect it right here at our studios at 101 FM. We'll have another Beat the Intro for you next Monday morning. Wow, where's the time going this morning? Time for a Bucks Fizz, I reckon. Gotta make your mind up.

they don't make songs like that anymore. And some people might say that's not such a bad thing. I would never say such a thing personally. Here's one today. He's up to the midday news. Then Paul Barrett from 12 to 3, 70s Lunchbox. Great tunes. Always stuff going on. Don't think he knows what's going on himself, though.

0: The Osmond Brothers playing us out on this Monday morning show on 101. And oh, what a show it's been. A huge thanks to our guest. We started off with Jordan Britton. What a talent he is. He performed beautifully for us. Then we kept the live music going with Chase Betts and Alyssa E. And of course, we heard from the First Lady of 101, Mrs. P. Thanks for all your three-word Mondays, by the way. Keep it here, Princess Paul will be taking you through the afternoon. As for me, I need to catch up on my sleep, if truth be told, but I shall be here, raring to go next Monday on the show. Whatever you're doing, have a great rest of the week. And stay with us right here on 101 FM.
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2: I'm Alan Baskin. The Prime Minister is laying the groundwork for changes in tomorrow's federal budget. The government is planning to rein in the capital gains tax discount and negative gearing incentives for property investors. But Anthony Albanese has repeatedly promised no change to either of these tax breaks. He's told the ABC circumstances have changed and reform is needed.
3: If we do change our position on any policy, we will explain why it is that that is occurring. We know that a big priority of my government has been, since 2022, has been housing.
2: The Master Builders Association says $2 billion in government funding for housing infrastructure will help boost supply. The policy to be outlined in the budget will see money go to state-based utility companies to connect homes to the services they need. Master Builders Association spokesperson Danita Warne says it's a good start.
4: We think it may well fall short of what we thought was appropriate, which was more in the vicinity of $5 billion. Nevertheless, we're hoping that it is part of a broader package for the budget on Tuesday night.
2: A senior federal minister says Labor is ready to tackle the challenge of One Nation after the party's win at the Farrah by-election. A leading pollster believes the Pauline Hanson-led party will have similar success in regional seats and could also target suburban areas. One Nation MP Barnaby Joyce says voters are already getting on board. Environment Minister Murray Watt says he'll be happy to remind voters of One Nation's voting records.
5: One Nation has voted against every piece of cost of living relief we've delivered. They've voted against every housing investment we've delivered. And they've voted against the cheaper medicines and improvements to Medicare that have helped working Australians.
2: Health experts are stressing the small number of hantavirus infections on a virus-stricken cruise ship shows this is not the same as COVID or a flu outbreak. A government-supported flight will bring six people who've been on board the MV Hondius from the Canary Islands to Perth. It's not clear at this stage if they'll quarantine in WA or when they return to their home states. Victoria's ambulance paramedics have been told they'll be fully supported if they walk away from a situation if their safety is in danger, even if it means withdrawing patient care. The ambulance union is calling on the public to help protect first responders after a pregnant paramedic was attacked on the job by a woman who'd overdosed. Union Secretary Danny Hill says she'd hoped to keep working well into her pregnancy, but has been forced to step down for the safety of her child.
6: Oh, it's disgusting that we've got a paramedic who is 12 weeks pregnant, had literally just saved the life of this patient, and while they're offloading the patient at the hospital, they've lashed out, punched the paramedic in the face and in the stomach while they're pregnant.
2: President Donald Trump has taken to social media to describe Iran's response to the latest peace proposal as totally unacceptable. Tehran's response to the plan reportedly includes an immediate end to the war on all fronts and a halt to a US naval blockade. This is Air News. The NRL world is talking about Nathan Cleary's bizarre dropkick during Penrith's clash with Canberra. Sarah Patterson takes up the story.
7: The superstar halfback scored one try and kicked five conversions as the Panthers claimed a 30-18 win over the Raiders yesterday afternoon. But it was Cleary's brilliant, if unorthodox, goal line dropout with 9 minutes left on the clock, which stunned the crowd and rendered commentators all but speechless. Instead of kicking clear, Cleary scuffed his attempt along the floor. Intentional or not, the ball ended up just centimetres beyond the 10-metre line and narrowly out of play. Sarah Patterson, Air Sport.
2: In AFL, Melbourne coach Stephen King is confident Kasiah Pickett will be clear to play Hawthorn after a collision with West Coast Jake Waterman. The Eagles forward played out the match as the Demons recorded a 32-point win. In the Premier League, Arsenal downed West Ham 1-0 after a controversial VAR decision disallowed a goal for the Hammers. Jorge Martin has won his first MotoGP race since 2024. The Spaniard won ahead of Italy's Marco Bezzecchi and Japan's Ai Ogura. Aussie Jack Miller was in 15th place. Australian Independent Radio News.
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11: Monday afternoon with Logan City's 101 FM. Here we are. It's Paul Barrett. Partly cloudy. The medium chance of showers. Less likely through the afternoon and evening, though. That's the good news. With south to southeasterly winds becoming light again in the evening. Heading for an overnight low tonight of 17 and a top tomorrow of 24. The fire danger is moderate and that UV alert until 2 this afternoon. Currently outside, 24.
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0: It's a Monday afternoon with Logan City's 101 FM, and thanks for switching us on. It's Paul Barrett with the 70s Lunchbox well and truly underway. Thank you very much to Mr. B for a very entertaining Monday morning show, as always. And Mr. B back in the office next Monday from 9, if his swipe card works. There's Lionel Richie and the Commodores, Brick House, and Steeler's Wheel getting things underway with the 70s Lunchbox for the start of another work week and a Monday lunchtime, with Stuck in the Middle with You coming up next. The song from Orleans that Channel 9 used as a promo song for quite a number of years. Thin Lizzy on the way, plus Fleetwood Mac, ELO, Elton John, the Bee Gees, and Hall & Oates, just to name a few, as the 70s music continues right through until 1 this afternoon. We'll keep an eye on the latest news with the team in the newsroom. We'll open up the history book after 1 to see what has happened today, being the 11th of May. And after 2, we'll open up the birthday book to see who is blowing out the candles today for the 11th of May as well. Through the afternoon, if you see any incidents or accidents, feel free to give us a call, 3808 8101, and we'll tell everybody else. And music on the way from Orleans next, right here from 101 FM, as we continue the 70s Lunchbox.
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We are the only radio station with the 70s lunchbox, a whole hour of nothing but the biggest 70s hits. There's a double play from 1976, 50 years ago this year, from Thin Lizzy. The boys are back in town and Orleans still the one. Speaking of 50... I'm 50 in a few weeks and I'm starting to feel my age. Let's go back to 77 now with Rumours from Fleetwood Mac. Say That You Love Me from 101.

0: the big album out of 1977 for Fleetwood Mac, and from it they had a string of hits, including that one, Say That You Love Me, from Logan City's number one radio station, 101 FM. Paul here until 3, spinning the best hits of the 70s until 1. It's the 70s lunchbox with music on the way from ELO, Elton John, and the brothers from Redcliffe on the way as well before 1. It's 12:30 right now. And as we take a look at the forecast, partly cloudy for the remainder of the afternoon, with less likely of showers through the afternoon and evening on the way. South to southeasterly winds, though, becoming light again in the evening. Overnight low tonight of 17, top tomorrow of 24. And outside in Slacks Creek right now, we've got 23 with that UV alert in effect until 2. More weather details coming your way up after the news at 1 right here at 101 FM. 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

0: 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The boys from Redcliffe, the Bee Gees, from the soundtrack to Saturday Night Fever, There's More Than a Woman. What a place to be to have some fish and chips for lunch today on the jetty at Redcliffe, overlooking the beautiful Moreton Bay. What a great place to be on the jetty at Redcliffe. It's 16 to 1 at 101. We also heard from Elton John and ELO back to 78 in there as well. The 70s lunchbox isn't over yet, though. We've got Backman Turner Overdrive, Seals and Crofts on the way. And coming up next, the duo who had a string of hits in the 70s. And now, sadly, they haven't spoken to each other in quite a number of years. I'm talking of Hall & Oates, and we'll play one of their big hits coming up next right here at 101. And you can join us at the 101 FM Morning Movie this Wednesday when Meryl Streep and Anne Hathaway return in the sequel to The Devil Wears Prada. It is The Devil Wears Prada 2. You can enjoy morning tea from 10 and the movie from 10:30 with thanks to our sponsors Event Cinemas, Mount Gravatt and Logan Home, and us here at Logan City's 101 FM. So that's happening this Wednesday.
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That's a great song from Monday, Taking Care of That Business, Backman Turner Overdrive, back to 73 at Logan City's 101, wrapping up the 70s lunchbox for today, Monday. Let's get into a bit of Ambrosia, back to 1978 now, How Much I Feel. Hope you're feeling good on a Monday afternoon. Laurie Calvert here again tomorrow with another 70s lunchbox for you. For your Tuesday lunchtime. That's tomorrow from midday. News next.

0: XS, one of their best original sin at Logan City's 101 FM. What did you have for lunch? Was it a guilty pleasure? It might have been. I'm just about to enjoy some Singapore noodles from a certain supermarket that everybody knows. Well, it's a 1:15. We also heard from Donna Lewis back to the late 90s to get your 1 o'clock hour underway. I love you always, forever. Some people love Mondays. Some people say it's their favourite day of the week because everyone starts fresh and it's a brand new week, new possibilities. But I don't like Mondays, and neither do the Boomtown Rats. They wrote a song about that, but everybody thought that it was because they didn't like Mondays. But no, it was about the first school shooting back in the late 70s in America, happened in San Diego. And we might play that through the afternoon, but heaps of great music on the way from Seals and Crofts, The Main Ingredient. Olivia Dean, she is going gangbusters at the moment. She's about to undertake a tour of the UK as we speak. We'll play one of her hits soon. Belinda Carlisle and Blind Melon had a big hit in 92 with No Rain. We'll play that as well before 2, and we'll open up the history pages to see what has happened today, being the 11th of May over the last few years. We'll do that on the way as well, right here at Logan City's 101.
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0: Man I Need at Logan City's 101 FM out of late last year. She's about to start a big tour of the UK as we speak in the next week or two. There she goes, Man I Need. And we also heard from the main ingredient and Seals and Crofts, get closer to your radio. For music from Blind Melon, also Belinda Carlisle, and music from Bob Marley on the way as well before two. And Pete back again tomorrow morning, live and local from six when you wake up. Logan City's best way to wake up right here from six with Peter Carey. He's got the Battle of the Stars, all the best music and news and information, and Logan City's most up-to-date traffic reports back tomorrow morning from six when you wake up. Right here at Logan City's 101, remaining partly cloudy. There could be one or two showers still hanging about the place with south to southeasterly winds. Overnight low tonight of 17, top tomorrow of 24, and in home view right now, you've got 23 with Logan City's 101 FM.
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Logan City's live and local radio station 101 FM in the afternoon show for a Monday. Hello, it's Paul Barrett here until 3 this afternoon, and it's the 11th of May. It was on this date in 2021 that Norman Lloyd, the US actor, passed away, aged 106. Jerry Stiller, the US comic actor and father of Ben Stiller, passed away at the age of 92, sadly, in 2020. David Cameron, at the age of 43, the British Conservative leader, became Britain's youngest Prime Minister in 200 years. Today, in 2010, a Jackson Pollock drip painting, number 12, 1949, sold for $16.7 million, setting a world auction record today in 2004. Terence Lewis, the former Queensland Police Commissioner, was released from jail to home detention today in 1998. He had been sentenced to 14 years in jail for official corruption in 1991. He died in 2023. And Bob Marley, the Jamaican reggae singer and songwriter, passed away, aged 36, of cancer today in 1981. And this was one of his biggest hits, Could You Be Loved, from 101 FM.

0: string of hits, and that was absolutely huge for him. Could You Be Loved? It's 13 to 2. Michael's got the latest in news at 2. And music on the way coming up soon from one of the original 90s bands. Yep, one of the boy bands to come out of the 90s, one of the first. And also the guy who was in Brisbane just a week or two ago at the Entertainment Centre, Guy Sebastian, he's on the way before news at 2 right here at 101. And then after 2, we'll open up and see who is blowing out the candles today. If you are, like our station manager, TJ, happy birthday, mate. And he's blowing out the candles today as well. I'll tell you all about the famous people who are on this 11th of May. And remember, 40Ks around all those school zones as the kids and the young people make their way home from school as well.
1: Community Action.
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Guy Sebastian for a Monday afternoon. It's the afternoon show with Paul here until 3, and then Charles Costello coming in for the drive home from 3 this afternoon. Let's go back to 69. Mary Hopkin, goodbye.

0: 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It's 2:15. Feeling good with Justin Timberlake from the Trolls soundtrack and from the iconic Aussie album Whispering Jack back to 1986. And incidentally, in 1987, that was the first Aussie recording to be put on a CD and pressed for sale on CD all those years ago in 87 as well. John Farnham right here at Logan Cities 101. Monday afternoon, you've got Charles Costello for the drive home, and then Pippa Katie coming in from 6 tonight with Aussie Homegrown. 3 hours of the best Aussie music coming up tonight between 6 and 9 with Pip, and music on the way from U2, Chris Isaac, Coldplay, and a cracker tune from Taylor Swift as well, all on the way before 3. Plus, we'll have a look at who is blowing out the candles. We'll do that before 3 as well, and all the latest in news through the afternoon, and the latest traffic with the team in the Go Traffic Centre on the way after 3 as well, right here for the drive home, right here, only after 3 on 101. Good afternoon. The music continues next with one of the biggest Irish musical exports.
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0: That's the question. If a tree falls in the forest, does anybody hear it? Bruce Cockburn asking that question from his album Big Circumstance. Back to 1988, the Expo year. Yep, that was on high rotation back on 4BK and 4IP back in the day. Great song. And speaking of great songs, Coldplay, Taylor Swift, and something from Eric Burden going solo without the Animals before 3. And it's right on 2:30, remaining partly cloudy with the medium chance of one or two showers less likely through the evening. South to southeasterlies on the way as well in the evening. Overnight low tonight of a cool 17. Top tomorrow, Tuesday, of 24. And outside the Logan Hospital, we've got 22 with Coldplay. 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

In her hand was a bottle of wine, in the other a glass. 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

0: Monday afternoon with Logan City's 101 FM and Paul Barrett making way for Charles Costello for the drive home this afternoon from 3. And there's our Monday birthday boy today, Eric Burdon, born in Newcastle-on-Tyne in the UK in 1941. That makes him 85 today. The English singer, he was the lead vocalist in the Animals. They formed back in 1960, and House of the Rising Sun was their biggest seller, going to number one in 1964 in the UK, the US, and here in Australia. And he had a very successful solo hit with that song as well, Spill the Wine. Eric Burdon, 85 today. Lauren Jackson, the Australian basketball player, she is 45 today, born in Albury in 1981. Holly Valance, the Australian actress and singer, she is 43 today, born in Melbourne in 1983 as well. And Bo Ryan, the Australian rugby league footballer and a TV and radio host, he played with the Cronulla Sharks and also the West Tigers. He is 41 today, born in Wollongong in 1985 as well. Plus Sabrina Carpenter, she's 27 today, born in Pennsylvania in 1999. Happy birthday, if it's yours, from everyone here at 101 FM. We hope you've had a great day.
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Shawn Mendes at Logan City's 101 FM. It's 5 to 3. Remember, 40Ks around all those school zones. Charles has got the drive home for you coming up after 3. The latest in news on the way, weather and traffic in the Go Traffic Centre. The guys will keep us up to date there. Let's go back to 1999 with UK band Travis from the album The Man Who. This is Why Does It Always Rain On Me? The bureaus still say there could be a couple of spots through the afternoon and evening. Charles will have more on that up next, and I'll catch up with you later. Have a great evening.

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1: Hello there, this is Michael Lynch. If more young people are to get into the housing market, difficult reform is needed. That admission today from the federal government, as Michael Packey reports.
2: Tomorrow's budget is expected to rein in the capital gains tax discount and negative gearing concessions for property investors. The changes are set to happen even though the Prime Minister gave repeated assurances at the last election the incentives would remain intact. Speaking on the ABC, Anthony Albanese is now laying the groundwork to break that promise, arguing difficult reform is needed to boost housing supply.
3: Well, government is about making the right decisions for the right reasons for the times that you are in.
2: The opposition's Tim Wilson claims the only reason Labor is breaking election promises is because it's failed to manage its spending.
4: The government is going to have to be full and transparent about the deceit and betrayal they have put forward.
2: Mr. Albanese maintains the government will deliver a responsible budget. Michael Packey, Canberra.
1: Two ISIS brides were scheduled to face court in Melbourne today after returning from Syria and being arrested by federal police. As Gillian Lantouris reports, they'll no longer be applying for bail.
5: In a twist this morning, the women's legal team have revoked that application for bail, so no longer making a bid for freedom today. Kausar Ahmed, aged 53 years old, and her daughter Zainab Ahmed, 31 years old, touched down on Thursday evening and were detained immediately, arrested by the Australian Federal Police. The next day they did face court with various charges. The older woman has four charges against her with crimes of humanity, including allegedly buying and using a slave. Her daughter allegedly knew they had a slave in the family home. These charges date back to 2014 back in Syria. So they faced court on Friday, where the defence team wanted to make an application for bail today, but that has now been withdrawn. We are still expecting them to face courts.
1: One Nation MP Barnaby Joyce says the party's historic victory in the Farah by-election is the new reality for the nation. It's the first time the Pauline Hanson-led party has won a lower house seat in federal parliament. David Farley won the seat for One Nation with a primary vote of nearly 40%, decimating the Liberal Party. Barnaby Joyce says the result shows that voters want political change.
6: We could be a superpower, we could take our people forward, we could bring such better prosperity, but we focus on climate change. You know, people are over it.
1: President Donald Trump has slammed Iran's response to a US peace proposal as totally unacceptable. The US has been seeking the suspension of Iranian nuclear enrichment and free transit through the Strait of Hormuz. It's understood Tehran has called for an immediate end to the war on all fronts, a halt on the US naval blockade, and guarantees of no further attacks on Iran. In other news, the National Australia Bank is preparing to hire as many as 1,500 workers offshore as the bank prepares to increase its presence in Vietnam and India. The top wineries of Australia list is out today, and 34% of the top 100 are from South Australia. They include Penfolds, Hinchke, and Yolumba Wines. This is Air News. Firstly to tennis, and it's a big night for an Aussie at the Rome International. Air Sports' Paul Walsh is there.
7: Australia's Alexei Poprin faces one of the biggest challenges of his career so far when he faces the world number one Jannik Sinner for a place in the round of 16 at the Rome International, one of the main lead-up tournaments to the French Open. The 26-year-old was ranked 19 in the world a mere 9 months ago, but has had a significant form slump that has seen him drop to a ranking of 60. Head-to-head, Sinner holds a 2-1 advantage, but Poprin's most recent form suggests that this matchup might be at least competitive. In other tennis news, women's world number one Arina Sabalenka is in doubt for the French Open and could join men's number two Carlos Alcaraz, who has already withdrawn from the major. Paul Walsh for Air Sport.
1: Thanks, Paul. In soccer news, Arsenal is a step closer to winning its first EPL title in 22 years after beating West Ham 1-0 away from home. The Gunners scored in the 83rd minute to move 5 points clear of Manchester City on the top of the table.
8: Odegaard, still Martin Odegaard, it's in. Late, dramatic, ecstatic, Leandro Trossard with the goal on a day when it looked as though it was never going to come.
1: Exciting stuff, and Australian golfer Lucas Herbert has earned a place at next month's US Open after winning his first LIV golf event. Australian Independent Radio News.
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11: And thanks to Paul for a great afternoon show mix. And we've got a partly cloudy afternoon with those occasional showers. I ran into one on the way out, but they're becoming less likely towards evening. Looking ahead, another partly cloudy day tomorrow with a high chance of showers. Light southeasterly winds getting down to around 15 degrees overnight, with a maximum of around 24 or 25 tomorrow. And at 6 minutes past three, it's 24 degrees here in Logan City. And that's the news, sport and weather up to date on your radio station, Logan City's 101. And watch out for those 40 zones around the schools. And that might be my cue to find out what's happening with the traffic.
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12: G'day everybody, checking all things traffic so far this afternoon. Already a little bit of southbound delay building on the M1. That certainly builds from Springwood onwards. There's some holdups, Bow Desert Road, heavy the Mount Lindsay Highway. A little bit of congestion building Logan Lea and even Kingston Road at the moment. Chambers Flat Road with some delays as well. Just things to keep in mind at the moment. Need a tyre or wheel upgrade for your vehicle? 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Phone 3841 6244. Keith Four Wheels, they'll keep you moving. It's Lucam or Go Traffic in 30 minutes.
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0: A huge hit for the Bellamy Brothers back in 1976. And before that, we heard from Shania Twain. And we opened with Australian Crawl and Downhearted. And I hope you're not downhearted this afternoon. It's quite a lovely day with a little bit of shower activity, which important for me to mention that because in a couple of places around the southeast, the roads might be a bit slippery. So take care. And of course, we'll have all those reports from Luca coming each half hour. Good afternoon, I'm Charles Costello, great to be with you for another drive home here on Logan Cities 101 from now until 6 p.m.
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0: Well, strictly not a Bee Gees song, is it? It was a Robin Gibb solo effort in the middle of 1969, during that rather tumultuous period when they split up. Vince Maloney had left the group, the guitarist, left the group not long before, and then Robin announced that he was leaving in March, I think it was, about 1969 or something like that. And he put out that single, and for many of us, it's as good as a Bee Gees song, isn't it? Because it reached the top 10. And while he was away from the others, they did three or four charting numbers. Tomorrow, Tomorrow, Don't Forget to Remember. If I Only Had My Mind on Something Else, which didn't do so well. And then I.O., I.O., which was a little bit of a re-record because they'd done it back in 1968, and then they looked at it again in 1970. So they all got back together anyhow at the end of 1970 with a hit called Lonely Days, and the rest, as they say, is history. And if you're saying, well, it didn't sound solo, that track, because it sounded like the Bee Gees backing, well, yes, Morris was backing his brother there, his twin, on the back. So strictly speaking, was almost a Bee Gees song, wasn't it? You're on Logan City's 101 after all that. This is The Drive Show. You're with Charles Costello. We've got another traffic report coming up very soon.
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6: G'day everybody, another look at all things traffic this afternoon. No major changes, just continual hold-ups on the M1 southbound through Springwood and Slacks Creek. The gateway's building a little down to 8 Mile Plains. Heavy motors at road south of Acacia Ridge and the Logan Motorway with some light hold-ups. Sort of similar movement to expect on the Mount Lindsay Highway as well. Need a tyre or wheel upgrade for your vehicle? 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Phone 3841 6244. Keith Four Wheels, they'll keep you moving. 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

0: A great little track by our own Kate Miller-Heidke about schoolyard bullying, and as someone who spent quite a few of my years teaching in high schools and that, and the scenario that's painted there wasn't all that unrealistic, and sadly, well, just as well we're doing things to address it, or have been doing, we were doing things to address it, but it's just one of those issues, isn't it? Great little song, Kate Miller-Heidke. Before that, Roxy Music and Janet Jackson. And speaking of music, the last hour tonight from 5 till 6, or my last hour, 5 till 6 will be 80s, awesome 80s, wall-to-wall 80s, between 5 and 6, the final hour of the drive show this afternoon here on Logan Cities 101.
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1: Good afternoon, this is Michael Lynch. Workers looking forward to an extra tax break in tomorrow's federal budget are going to be disappointed. Federal politics editor Michael Packey says the Albanese government has now put those plans on the back burner.
2: Last week, reports emerged workers would receive up to $300 to make up some of the cost of property tax changes, likely to be included in tomorrow's budget. But cabinet sources have told SMH The Age that won't be happening, and instead the multi-billion dollar earned income offset will be delayed until the 2027-28 financial year. It follows concern by the Reserve Bank such a move could be inflationary and put more pressure on interest rates. The budget papers have now been printed. Among the measures, the capital gains tax discount and negative gearing are likely to be reined in. Michael Packey, Canberra.
1: Western Australia's Deputy Premier says there's no cause for concern about a plane carrying six people from a virus-stricken cruise ship scheduled to land in Perth tomorrow. Four Australians, one permanent resident and a New Zealander were expected to board the government-supported flight from the Canary Islands off the northwest coast of Africa today. Rita Saviotti says she doesn't know if the passengers will be disembarking in Perth when the plane lands sometime tomorrow.
3: I've been advised that there will be no risk and that they're working through the details to make sure that's the case. I don't have any further information, and that's why we would expect the federal government to be making announcements.
1: Labor will be under intense pressure from One Nation in some electorates come the next New South Wales state election. That admission today from the Premier Chris Minns after One Nation's massive win in Saturday's Farrer by-election. The minor party is brimming with confidence after its victory and is warning that other regional and suburban electorates could be in the party's sights. Premier Minns is ruling out preferencing One Nation at the next poll and says the state governments need to deliver on infrastructure projects and frontline services.
4: Not sure you're going to get that if you're constantly going to have battles inside a pretty fractured and dramatic political party like Paul Enhance's One Nation.
1: New safety reforms will be rolled out for motorbike riders across New South Wales. From the 1st of July, P1 and P2 riders will need to wear approved gloves. Learners will also be required to wear a high-visibility vest or jacket. Roads Minister Jenny Aitchison says these are essential requirements.
5: It's really important that we highlight to all motorists that they may not have the higher skill levels and to give them some more space.
1: Ambulance Victoria is instructing staff to leave violent patients if they're attacked. That directive comes after a pregnant paramedic was repeatedly punched. Ambulance Victoria Chief Jordan Emery says paramedics have his full support to stand off or leave a situation if their safety is in danger, even if this means withdrawing care. In air medical news, an international trial is examining data on a heart condition that affects younger women. The condition, called SCAD, involves an artery tear and mostly affects women aged between 30 and 55 who have no history of heart disease. The Victor Chang Institute's professor, Jason Kovacic, says it's the first trial to focus on this condition. This is Air News. Well, the NRL world is still talking about Nathan Cleary's bizarre dropkick during Penrith's clash with Canberra yesterday. Sarah Patterson has more on that.
6: The superstar halfback scored one try and kicked five conversions as the Panthers claimed a 30-18 win over the Raiders yesterday afternoon. But it was Cleary's brilliant, if unorthodox, goal line dropout with 9 minutes left on the clock, which stunned the crowd and rendered commentators all but speechless. Instead of kicking clear, Cleary scuffed his attempt along the floor. Intentional or not, the ball ended up just centimetres beyond the 10-metre line and narrowly out of play. Sarah Patterson, Air Sport.
1: Adelaide is into the top eight after a come-from-behind win in the AFL's Round 9. Matthew Nix has praised the leadership of his players after Adelaide turned it around against Richmond from a 10-point deficit at half-time to a 37-point victory. Nix has also spoken highly of Captain Jordan Dawson, who was back on deck yesterday after missing the previous week for personal reasons.
7: Dawson, you know, being a big part of that turnaround, his ability to chat at halftime, talk through with the group about what he's seeing, what he's feeling, and then to make be part of a call to get him back in the midfield, and you know, even our other leaders to talk through that.
1: The Crows will now focus on their upcoming clash with North Melbourne on Saturday night. Australian Independent Radio News.
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9: 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Weather.
10: And it's a partly cloudy afternoon, but generally fine. And we're just that slight chance of a shower. And also those light winds. Looking ahead, we're expecting another partly cloudy day tomorrow with a high chance of showers and light southeasterly winds. And getting down to around 15 degrees overnight with a maximum tomorrow around 24 or 25. So fairly similar to today. And that sun protection recommendation kicks in at 9:20 in the morning and at 6 minutes past four. It's 23 degrees here in Logan City, and that's the news, sport and weather up to date on your radio station, Logan City's 101. Welcome back to the afternoon show. I'm Charles. Sorry, it's not the afternoon show. That you've had that. That was with Paul. No, it's the drive show. We're driving you home. Speaking of which, let's find out from Luca what's happening with the traffic.
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11: G'day everybody, checking all things traffic again this afternoon. Still heavy Beaudesert Road southbound. Looks like it continues onto the Mount Lindsay Highway. An accident reported south through Underwood as well, just on Logan Road approaching Bean Lee Road. A bit of congestion building up there. Surprisingly clear this afternoon on the M1. The gateway has some delays south of Old Cleveland Road. A little bit of a hold up Browns Plains Road this afternoon, just near Waller Road as well, so keep an eye out on that one. Need a tyre or wheel upgrade for your vehicle? Only one place to go, and that's sponsor Keith Four Wheels, 11 Smallwood Street, Underwood. Phone 3841 6244. Keith Four Wheels, they'll keep you moving. It's Luca Moore, go traffic in 30 minutes.
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0: One of the great Aussie classics there from Masters Apprentices back in 1971, Because I Love You. And speaking of Aussie music, Pippa, yes, Pippa's coming in from 6 to 9, well, she'll be in before that, but she'll be doing from 6 to 9 tonight, Aussie Homegrown. Lots of great Aussie music coming your way between 6 and 9 tonight. But before that, we've got our 80s hour, our awesome 80s hour from 5 until 6 here on Logan Cities 101.
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0: Ah, you won't tell on me, will you? Two 60s tracks. They're only very short. I heard Bob talking about that yesterday afternoon on the 60s program. Only very short. Green River, Creedence Clearwater. Before that, Marrakesh Express, Crosby, Stills and Nash. And it was a song that dates from Graham Nash's Holly's days. He did a trip down to Morocco and took the train to Marrakesh back in 1966. And that's basically a song about that particular trip. And I don't know whether the Hollies decided not to record it or whatever, but anyhow, I kept it on ice and trotted it out as on that very first album, Crosby, Stills and Nash. What a wonderful album that was. Before that, we heard from Sabrina Carpenter, who has a birthday today. She became known to audiences around Australia because she was a support act for Taylor Swift back in 2024. And she turns 27 today. Sabrina Carpenter, a great little track of hers called Espresso. You're on Logan City's 101. You're Charles Costello. This is the Drive Show. I kept on almost the afternoon show again. Well, it is the afternoon, you know what I mean. We've got another traffic report coming up from Luca in a few moments.
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6: Still some light delays on the gateway this afternoon. Heavy, actually, south of 8 Mile Plains with a crash down towards Currabee and Compton Road. Boaters Road still heavy, as well as the Mount Lindsay Highway. Johnson Road, some hold-ups through to Browns Plains. Looks heavy, Logan Lee Road and Kingston Road southbound. 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Only one place to go, and that's sponsor Keith 4 Wheels. 11 Smallwood Street, Underwood. 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Keith 4 Wheels. They'll keep you moving. It's Luke and more Go Traffic in 30 minutes.

0: Atomic Kitten. Yes, that's what we call it. Yes, Atomic Kitten back in 2002 doing a remake of the Blondie's hit, the Blondie hit from 20 years earlier, The Tide is High. Before that, Susie Quattro teaming up with ex-Smokey Chris Norman, or he might have been still the Smokey for all I know, and Keith Marshall there with Only Crying from 1982. And speaking of the 80s, we've got our 80s hour coming up after the 5 o'clock news, and of course we'll have an update on the traffic for you after the news as well. You're with Charles Costello. This is The Drive Show. I go right through till 6 o'clock, and then Pippa will be giving you some great Aussie music between 6 and 9 on Aussie Homegrown.
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1: Hello, I'm Peter Carey. The federal government says it will explain the reasons behind any policy reversals in tomorrow's budget. Labor is planning to rein in the capital gains discount and negative gearing incentives for property investors. But the Prime Minister went to the last election promising not to change either of the tax breaks. Finance Minister Katie Gallagher says voters will receive an explanation for any broken promises.
2: If governments change their mind or change the position that they previously held, the responsibility is on government to explain that, explain why they may have taken a different position and be upfront about that.
1: The opposition argues the federal government has broken an election promise by cancelling the Inland Rail project. Labor has dumped the northern part of the initiative, which seeks to connect Melbourne and Brisbane. The works were discontinued due to cost blowouts and repeated delays. Nationals leader Matt Canavan says the move will hurt regional communities.
3: This broken promise on the Inland Rail is one that cuts very, very deeply for lots of the businesses and communities that have invested so much on the promise of multiple governments that we would finally build a proper rail line between Melbourne and Brisbane.
1: Two-thirds of Australian councils now consider homelessness a significant issue, up 10% from a decade ago. There is no mandate for councils to facilitate housing and accommodation support, but UNSW lead researcher Dr. Andrew Clark says nearly 80% felt they needed to act due to resident complaints.
4: The level of community expectation on councils to act. So that puts them in a bit of an interesting situation where they don't necessarily have a mandate or that much capacity, but there's a lot of community pressure, community expectation to act.
1: The WA State Government has released more details about extra support for foster carers and grand carers. Announced in last week's budget, eligible carers can apply for a gold card, with the first phase of support coming in the form of a $377 energy bill rebate from July 1. Child Protection Minister Jess Stoyakovsky says the support is targeted at helping families who are looking after some of the state's most vulnerable children.
5: This is part of a layering of support that we are providing to our foster carers and grand carers. As the Treasurer said, it's a $46.3 million package, and this gold card forms $14.5 million of that package.
1: Victorian police are investigating how hundreds of glass panels have shattered in bus stops, tram shelters, homes and businesses across virtually every corner of Melbourne. Callers have been reporting window and glass damage in Melbourne's north, south, east and west.
6: And in Footscray Central, smashed bus stops everywhere.
7: In the Avondale Heights area,
6: yep.
7: There is quite a few shelters that have had multiple panels shattered.
8: I went for a 4K walk yesterday and passed two of them.
1: And in Queensland, Redlands Mayor will take 6 weeks medical leave in the midst of a tumultuous time at the council, known for its bitter political divide. In a statement, Joss Mitchell says, on medical advice, I've made the decision to step aside from my role as mayor for a period of 6 weeks to appropriately address a health issue. This is Air News. The AFL has confirmed Friday night doubleheaders will feature in the next fixture block, despite backlash from fans and commentators. League chief Andrew Dillon says the doubleheaders are working well.
9: We've had more people watching. The attendance has been really strong. We'll announce in the next couple of days the fixture for round 16 to 22, and there'll be a couple of more of those doubleheaders.
1: There's been a massive boost for the Melbourne Storm ahead of Magic Round. Live wire fullback Sua Farlongo has been cleared of a facial fracture and is expected to be available for Saturday night's clash with Parramatta. Raiders forward Corey Horsburgh has escaped suspension despite being charged with a careless high tackle during his side's loss to the Panthers. He can accept an $1,800 fine with an early guilty plea. Aussie golfer Lucas Herbert has earned a place at next month's US Open after winning his first LIV golf event in Virginia. Arsenal is a step closer to winning its first EPL title in 22 years after beating West Ham 1-0 away from home. The Gunners scoring in the 83rd minute to move 5 points clear of Manchester City on top of the table. And finally, Australian tennis is mourning the death of former world number two, Mal Anderson, Anderson won the 1957 US Championship singles and three major doubles titles. He was 91. Australian Independent Radio News.
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12: And we've got a lovely fine evening with just a few clouds and those light winds. And looking ahead, expecting a partly cloudy day tomorrow with a high chance of showers and light southeasterly winds. Getting down to around 15 degrees overnight with a maximum tomorrow in the low to mid 20s, somewhere around 24, 25. Sun protection recommendation kicks in at 9:20. And that's 6 minutes past five. It's 22 degrees here in Logan City. That's the news, sport and weather. Up to date on your radio station, Logan City's 101. And RIP Mal Anderson, someone who played a lot of tennis along with a lot of my fellow girls and boys when I was young. Mal Anderson was one of our heroes. So there we are, another wonderful legend. Okay, speaking of legends, we're going to cross over to Luca now to find out what's happening with the traffic.
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13: G'day everybody, have a look at all things traffic in Adelaide. Still looks quite busy on the southbound run Bow Desert Road. Kingston Road looks like it's pretty congested through to Logan Lea. It's similar sort of movement, Logan Lea Road south of the hospital. Busy on the Mount Lindsay Highway. The M1 actually not too bad. A little light northbound old up through Slacks Creek. The gateway's heavy with a crash south of Old Cleveland Road. Pretty much issues from the Gateway Bridge down to Rochdale at the moment. Need a tyre or wheel upgrade for your vehicle? 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Phone 3841-6244. Keith Four Wheels. They'll keep you moving. It's Luca Moore. Go traffic in 30 minutes.
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0: And completing a Martha Davis double. Why a Martha Davis double? I don't know. It just seemed like a good idea. And great music as well. First of all, with the Motels. Recording made in 1979, but we've classed it as an 80s hit because it was on the charts in 1980. And then later on, 1987, Don't Tell Me the Time, as a solo act, Martha Davis. Before that, we heard from the Eurythmics, 1927, and Paul Kelly. And this is the Drive Show. All the way through till 6 o'clock, I'm Charles Costello. We've got another traffic report coming up, but I don't see it arrived yet, so let's hope. And Pippa will take you on after 6 o'clock with some great Aussie homegrown, so that's something to look forward to as well.
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0: And more 80s music from Shaken and Stevens there. Before Shaken Stevens, we had Party Boys, Fleetwood Mac and David Bowie. You're with Charles Costello. This is The Drive Show. I go through till 6 o'clock. Pippa will then be taking you on after 6 o'clock with some Aussie homegrown.
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Well, Madonna's going to dress you up, and Gilbert O'Sullivan's going to give us a little kiss goodnight. Thanks for your company this afternoon. I'll be doing it again on Wednesday afternoon for the afternoon show from 12 to 3. Meanwhile, stay tuned for Pippa and have a lovely night.

0: Yeah, beautifully written and wonderfully sung little song there. One of Pete Murray's many sublime hits. That was Take Me Down. Yeah, he used to be based not far from Brisbane, actually down in the Northern Rivers region of New South Wales, sort of Byron Bay area. Not sure where he is these days, although it does look like he's doing a show at Brunswick Heads next month. So if you're interested in seeing him live, jump online and look it up. Next month down in Bruns, not far from here at all. Thanks for tuning in. It's Aussie Homegrown on Logan City's 101 FM. Great to have your company. Thanks to all our friends out in the in the online world, I guess, who've given us a like and a love for our show, and some lovely comments as well from Caleb and Les Jean as well. So thank you so much for interacting with our Facebook site page, should I say. Thanks for being with me. And stick around. I've got some more Aussie hits to come after these messages. Bit of Johnny Farnham for you very soon.
1: Community Action.
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0: Yes, fantastic song from the album Diesel and Dust, Ozzyaz. That was Midnight Oil and Beds Are Burning, released in 1987, I believe. Weren't the 80s just the best? Love a bit of 80s music. Great era for music. Pippa with you on Logan City's 101 FM. It's a Monday night. Thanks for your company. You're listening to Aussie Homegrown here on 101 FM. A quick weather update for the remainder of today. Overnight it'll drop down to 14 degrees, so rug up. We're looking at a similar day tomorrow as what we had today. Maybe a bit of a shower or two as well as those partly cloudy conditions. And a top temp of 24 is what we're looking forward to. So should be a pleasant day. Thanks for being with me. Keep listening. I've got more Aussie hits to come.
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0: Yeah, absolutely. Love the banjo in that one. That was released almost 10 years ago from John Butler and his trio. That was the song Better Than. And, yeah, love a bit of Johnny Butler. Do you remember the song, the really funky one called Zebra? That's another really cool one to look up if you're a fan. You're listening to Aussie Homegrown, and thank you for being with me. It's a Monday night. You've also heard there the Easy Beats from way back in the 60s, and I'll Make You Happy, and In Excess as well, a bit of In Excess in there with Need You Tonight. Great to have your company tonight on this Monday, and yeah, nice sort of autumn's night out there, partly cloudy, expecting a few showers tomorrow, so enjoy the showerless, time while it's still around. And speaking of being around, stay with me on 101 FM. I've got more Aussie hits to come after these messages.
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0: Yes, good to be alive and enjoying Logan City's 101 FM tonight. Thank you for tuning in. Taking you back to the groovy 70s there, a bit of disco for your Monday night. How good. That was the Bee Gees and Staying Alive. Before that, you heard a bit of Australian Crawl and Downhearted. And, of course, at the top there, our very own, our very special, very talented singer, songwriter, actress, what isn't she? Her name is Delta Goodrum, and that was Solid Gold. Yes, my name is Pippa. 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The weather this evening, it'll drop down to 14 degrees overnight, so get the blankie out, get the quilt out. It's cooling down during the night. It'll get colder too. And we're expecting a pleasant day tomorrow, but there will be a shower or two. Partly cloudy, top temp of 24 degrees forecast by the Bureau. 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Stick around. 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

0: Yes, one of the big hits for the Aussie rock band The Divinyls back in the 80s. That was Boys in Town. And you also heard a bit of Natalie Imbruglia there and Torn. And at the top, the unmistakable Yothu Yindi and Treaty. Thanks for being with me. It is Aussie Homegrown on Logan City's 101 FM. 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

0: Yeah, great song from our very own Human Nature, released back in 2000. I thought that was NSYNC for some reason, but no, it's our Aussie boy band, Human Nature. So there you go. Hope you enjoyed that. Nice little beat to it. Ahead of that, you heard John Farnham and Chain Reaction. And at the top there, of course, Nick Cave and Kylie Minogue. Hope you're enjoying the Aussie hits on Logan City's 101 FM tonight, on the Aussie Homegrown program. Speaking of hits and things, I just wanted to make you guys aware of a morning movie that's happening this Wednesday. A screening of The Devil Wears Prada 2. So there's going to be a morning tea on from 10 and then the movie at 10:30 a.m. with thanks to our sponsor Events Cinemas, Logan Home, Mount Gravatt and Logan City's 101 FM. So that's something to look forward to. You can always contact our studios during business hours and get more info about that. 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

0: Yes, three iconic Aussie hits there for you just then. The incredible vocal stylings of Tina Arena with probably my favourite one of hers. That one's called Chains. I will be a bit vulnerable here and just admit that I've been playing that song on repeat lately. I don't know why. I think it's just because I know all the words and I can sort of sing it really loudly while I'm driving along. It's a great song. And, yeah, what a star. What a voice. Ahead of that, you heard a bit of Darryl Braithwaite and The Horses, another classic sing-along for all the, I don't know, True Blue Aussies out there who kind of know the hits from the 90s and the 80s. It's a good karaoke song, that one. And before that, Alex Lloyd and Amazing. Pippa with you on Aussie Homegrown on Logan City's 101 FM. Thanks for being with me. The weather for the remainder of tonight, it'll drop down to 14 overnight. Currently in Logan Central, it's sort of hovering around 20 degrees. So yeah, it'll drop down though. So blankets out. Similar day tomorrow to what we had today. So a shower or two though has been forecast. So umbrella out, or you might wear a poncho or a raincoat, whatever it is that works for you to keep you dry from the showers. Thanks for being with me on 101. I'm going to keep, we've got another 30 minutes of Aussie Homegrown to go, so stay tuned.
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0: a bit of Aussie talent for you from back in the 70s, that one. That was Alison McCallum and Superman. And ahead of that, you heard Diesel and Come To Me. And, of course, Perth Zone, hailing from Perth, Birds of Tokyo. And Two of Us. I hope you're having a great Monday night. It's sort of getting a bit later now, getting close to bedtime for me anyway. I appreciate your company this last few hours, though, on Aussie Homegrown. Hope you've enjoyed the all Aussie music. Threw in a few Kiwi songs in there as well. Yes, not far away, sort of part of Australia, it feels like a lot of the time anyway. So, yeah, I hope you've enjoyed the tunes. Thanks for being with me as always. I'm going to send you off with a few more Aussie hits. So stay around for those and enjoy the rest of your night. Catch ya.
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almost 40 years, Rosie's Friends on the Street has brought community and connection to those struggling with homelessness, hardship or social isolation. With the current cost of living and housing crisis, even more people are finding themselves living in tents, their cars or sleeping rough. 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
1: Hello there, I'm Peter Carey. Three New South Wales residents have been confirmed among the travellers returning from a virus-stricken international cruise. Four Australian citizens, one permanent resident and a New Zealander have been stuck on the MV Hondius amid an attack of hantavirus.

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1: Hello, I'm Peter Carey. The federal government says it will explain the reasons behind any policy reversals in tomorrow's budget. Labor is planning to rein in the capital gains discount and negative gearing incentives for property investors. But the Prime Minister went to the last election promising not to change either of the tax breaks. Finance Minister Katie Gallagher says voters will receive an explanation for any broken promises.
2: If governments change their mind or change the position that they previously held, the responsibility is on government to explain that, explain why they may have taken a different position and be upfront about that.
1: The opposition argues the federal government has broken an election promise by cancelling the Inland Rail project. Labor has dumped the northern part of the initiative, which seeks to connect Melbourne and Brisbane. The works were discontinued due to cost blowout.

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0: Police believe a body found in the New South Wales Central West is that of accused triple murderer Julian Ingram. A wide-scale search was launched in January following the shooting deaths of Ingram's pregnant ex-partner Sophie Quinn, her aunt Nerida, and Sophie's friend John at Lake Cajaligo. National Park staff have discovered a council ute at Round Hill Nature Reserve, around 50 kilometres away from the town. Assistant Commissioner Andrew Holland has confirmed it's the same vehicle Ingram was seen in following the shooting.
1: Next to this vehicle, police have also located a male body in a very decomposed state. Next to this body is a firearm, and at this point police believe that the person lay next to the vehicle could be Julian Ingram, but is yet to be formally identified.
0: In the UK, more than 60 Labour MPs have now called for Prime Minister Keir Starmer to resign, and an Aussie expat MP has put her hand up to replace him. Catherine West needs at least 81 names to force a party leadership election after Labour fared poorly in local elections. The 60-year-old was born in northeast Victoria, educated in Sydney, and moved to London almost 30 years ago. This is Air News. One of the AFL's biggest stars has escaped suspension over a high bump. Jordan Tunbridge reports.
2: It was a nervous wait for Cozzie Pickett after his high contact on Jake Waterman early in Melbourne's win over West Coast. Waterman was left holding his head after the collision, but he got up, played out the game and kicked three goals. The AFL match review officer found Pickett decelerated approaching the contest, did not elect to bump and dropped his arms in an attempt to minimise impact. Pickett has been cleared of wrongdoing and is free to face Hawthorn at the MCG on Saturday afternoon. Jordan Tunbridge, Melbourne.
0: To rugby league now, and Dolphins star Jack Bostock says his former coach has played a crucial role in his knee injury recovery. The 22-year-old saw an early finish to last year's season after suffering a major injury and only returned a couple of weeks ago. Bostock says Wayne Bennett called him with good life advice.
3: Yeah, we had a good chat. He was just more or less talking about life, really, just about getting on with life outside of footy. Don't be dwelling on my knee too much, and because it'll take over your life, it'll eat you away. So just worry about the other things in life that you can control, and the knee will heal itself.
0: The Finns take on the Rabbitohs this weekend in their Magic Round clash. And Aussie Alexei Poprin's out of the Italian Tennis Open after facing world number one Jannik Sinner in the round of 32. Sinner dominated 6-2, 6-love. Australian Independent Radio News.
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6: And a very good morning. Welcome to your Tuesday Breakfast Show here at Logan Cities 101. 24 degrees, the forecast top in the city today. Currently 15 degrees at the moment. And for a partly cloudy day with a high chance of showers near the coast. Medium chance elsewhere. And the winds will pick up to about 30k in the middle of the day. Today's Friday, moderate.
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7: Good morning, everybody.
6: And tomorrow, a minimum of 14 when we get together.
7: Tuesday, northbound run from 8 Mile Plains up towards Old Cleveland Road, starting to pick up the gateway. Not too much happening on Logan Motorway at the moment. Boaters at Road, a reported incident just up towards Algesta Road, heading north. Heavy from Logan Home to Slacks Creek on the M1. Kingston and Logan Lee Road clear for the moment. 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Keith Four Wheels, they'll keep you moving. It's Luke Moore, go traffic in 30 minutes.
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7: Good morning. Stay with us. We'll look at the Battle of the Stars very shortly. It's 17 minutes after 6 now.

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1: Good morning and welcome to the Battle of the Stars for today. And just like yesterday, we've got two rather heavenly songs to have a listen to. We've got one of the great old songs back in the disco era, this one from

So they're the songs that you've got to choose from today. Simply go to our Facebook page and let us know which of the two you'd like to hear. Heaven Must Be Missing It, Angel by Tabarez, and Heaven from Bryan Adams. And the song with the most love will give a spin at around about 10 to 8 this morning.

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1: In news headlines, I'm Lee Harrison. Making news today, the Albanese government will focus on housing and tax reform when the Treasurer hands down his fifth budget tonight. Labor has all but confirmed the capital gains tax discount and negative gearing deductions will be reined in. Two men have been charged over arson attacks on two Sydney childcare centres. A strike force has been investigating suspicious fires at centres in Tarramurra and Castle Hill in July last year. Five Australians and one New Zealander will be held in a purpose-built quarantine facility in WA as countries manage the threat of hantavirus. Eight cases and three deaths have been confirmed after an outbreak on board a cruise ship in the Atlantic Ocean. The US president says the ceasefire with Iran is on life support after lasting peace talks stalled. Donald Trump says the ceasefire remains in place but is now unbelievably weak. The United States leader has slammed Tehran's response to the latest peace proposal as totally unacceptable. In air sports, St Kilda's expected to be boosted by the return of Nasaya Wanganeen-Malira to the AFL this week. And the Blues say it'll be sweet to wrap up the Women's State of Origin series on Queensland soil. The match will be played on Thursday night. These stories and more today. This is Air News.
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2: This is Air News Queensland. I'm Lee Harrison. AMA Queensland is calling for greater investment across the healthcare sector ahead of tonight's federal budget announcement. Industry leaders argue the government is failing to keep up with the rising cost of quality care. President Dr. Nick Yim says several key changes are needed.
3: We know that Australia's healthcare system is complex, but it is grossly underfunded. We need to ensure that there's adequate investment into the Medicare rebate to reduce out-of-pocket expenses for our patients. At the same time, we need to support our public hospitals and also increase value for those with private health cover.
2: Two Russian-born Australian citizens accused of attempting to spy for Russia are set to face a fresh espionage-related charge. Steve Barker with more.
4: Married couple Kira and Igor Korolev were charged in 2024, accused of attempting to gather and send state secrets to Russia, an offence which carries a 15-year maximum sentence. Crown prosecutors in Queensland are now planning to charge the couple with a further, more serious offence of conspiracy to commit espionage at their next court hearing in June. The Korolev's defence lawyer, Alan Phillips, is working through a brief of evidence of 1.3 million pages. Steve Barker, Air News.
2: Global investment firms are pouring money into Queensland macadamia orchards, including one expected to become one of the world's largest. With more on that story, Peter Jones.
5: Almost 1,800 hectares of intensively farmed sugarcane land has been transformed into Project Paradise along an 8-kilometre stretch of road between Bundaberg and Woodgate, about 350 kilometres north of Brisbane. London-based Climate Asset Management has raised more than $1 billion through its nature-based carbon fund alongside tech giant Apple's Restore Fund to invest in natural capital projects. The region last year produced 30,000 tonnes of nutty shell, which is its largest crop to date. Peter Jones, Air News.
2: There are fears Magic Round could be snatched by neighbouring states or countries, with the Premier working to secure its future here in Queensland. The state government is contracted to host the event until the end of 2027. However, there are reports of multiple multi-million dollar bids for the event on the table. David Crisafulli has begun extensive talks with the ARL Commission. And a northern quoll has been taken back to Rockhampton after accidentally hitchhiking to the southeast. The juvenile male quoll was captured and spent a bit of time at the Currumbin Wildlife Sanctuary before being taken on another road trip back into the wild. Queensland Park and Wildlife Ranger Lee Deutscher says someone saw the little animal scurrying from a truck in Brisbane.
6: A bit smaller than a guinea pig, probably the best. They've got a bushy tail. They have white spots, razor-sharp teeth, so you don't want to get your hands anywhere near them, and they've got a bit of an attitude.
2: To sport now, the Bulldogs are defending Stephen Crichton over his heated exchange with Lockie Galvin during last week's loss to the Dolphins. The skipper was irate after Cody Nikorima slipped past Galvin for a try. Bulldogs prop Leo Thompson gave his view of the incident.
7: That's something we encourage here at this club. We all encourage to coach each other on everything and keep each other at a high standard. You know, we don't take anything to heart when we do get those conversations.
2: The Maroons are gearing up for a high-stakes game two of the Women's State of Origin. Facing a must-win clash on home soil, Queensland's determined to level the series and force a decider. Coach Nathan Cross is backing the squad to bounce back after a narrow opening game defeat in Newcastle. And three debutants have been added to the Australian squad for the upcoming white ball tours of Pakistan and Bangladesh. This is Air News Queensland.
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14: We are heading for a top today of 24 degrees. We currently have 17 degrees in the city at 24 minutes to 8. In for another partly cloudy day today with a high chance of showers near the coast with a medium chance elsewhere. Winds picking up to about 30k during the day. Fire danger today moderate, and that's sun protection still recommended between 9:30 and 2 this afternoon. You're now up to date with the latest in news, sport, weather and traffic coming next.
13: 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Traffic.
15: Taking a look at all things traffic pushing further into Tuesday morning. Building up westbound Logan Motorway through Parkinson, Beau Desert Road, the Mount Lindsay Highway still busy. The M1 from Tanimera to Slacks Creek, a few hold-ups. The gateway stretches with delays between Logan Motorway and heavily up towards Rochdale. At the moment, need a tyre or wheel upgrade for your vehicle? 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Phone 3841 6244. Keith Four Wheels, they'll keep you moving. It's Luke Moore, go traffic in 30 minutes.
14: Well, we're back. Humblest apologies for the last, let's say a couple of minutes or so. We've got Brecky still to come. We're on Logan City's 101. Peter Carey with you till 9 o'clock this morning. We've had something like a bit of a dreadlock holiday today.

I love it. Cricket, that is. 18 minutes to 8 on Logan City's 101. Coming up very, very shortly, the Battle of the Stars. And while I was coming back to the studio, I'm thinking to myself, oh, I wonder what will happen with the battle. We might have to postpone it till tomorrow. And then I opened up the Facebook page and by golly, by gee, by jingo, you didn't need any instruction at all this morning, did you? And you didn't even get the chance for me to play a little bits of the songs. So we're in the A corner. Remember, we're continuing our look at songs that remind us of heaven. So we have Tavares with Heaven Must Be Missing an Angel. I was thinking whether or not I should hum it a bit for you, but you don't need my help. You know how it goes. And in the B corner, we've got that great song from Bryan Adams, simply called Heaven. So if you haven't voted yet, you've still got a little bit of time up your sleeve to go to the Facebook page and let us know whether it's Tavares and Heaven Must Be Missing an Angel or Bryan Adams and Heaven.

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1: Well, yesterday, didn't we have a close one between Bob Dylan and Eric Clapton? And I thought this morning it may have been a bit closer, but definitely not. So to all the folks who voted for Tavares with their song, I'm sorry, but it was an absolute whiteout this morning. The winner of the Battle of the Stars for Tuesday, one of those great heaven songs, is in fact Bryan Adams with Heaven.

So well done to all the Bryan Adams fans. And tomorrow we'll do it all again. And you know what you find up there in heaven? Angels. So tomorrow we might just switch up the theme a little bit and go from heaven to angels here on Logan Cities 101. So we'll do the battle again tomorrow at Logan Cities 101 FM.

0: response to the latest peace proposal as totally unacceptable. This is Air News. St Kilda is expected to be boosted by the return of Nasiah Wanganeen Malira to the AFL this week. The star midfielder was a late withdrawal in round 9 due to a leg complaint. Saints teammate Brad Hill says it's nothing serious.
1: I think he was pretty close to playing. I think he'd be right to go this week. You know, you've got to look after Naz and make sure, you know, you're not risking anything.
0: To rugby league now, and the Blues are bracing for a fired-up Maroon side in the crucial Game 2 of the Women's Origin series later this week. New South Wales holds a 1-0 lead heading into Thursday's clash at Suncorp Stadium. Fullback Abby Church says they know the Queenslanders will be desperate to keep their series alive.
2: We're just focusing on ourselves. If we stick to our processes and if we complete well and hold the ball and stick to our game plan, then the rest will just come.
0: Cricket selection chairman George Bailey has dismissed talk stars could turn down national contracts, but concedes franchise cricket creates marketplace tensions. And world number one Jannik Sinner has beaten Aussie Alexei Poprin in straight sets at the Italian Open. Australian Independent Radio News.
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5: Bureau tells us we can expect another partly cloudy day today. Along the coast, maybe a shower or two, but little else where they tell us. Winds will be southeasterlies, picking up to about 30 kilometres an hour later on today. Fine age are moderate. Sun protection recommended between around 9:30 and 2 this afternoon. 24 degrees, the forecast top for the city. It's currently 18 degrees, and you're up to date.
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There we have The Good Doctor on Logan Cities 101. It's 12 minutes after 8. Peter Carey with you till 9. Then Caroline will be joining you from Studio A with the Tuesday morning show between 9 and midday.

0: A little bit of Tuesday morning swooning music on the Breaky Show today. Doesn't really sound much like Robbie Williams, really, does it? Singing a song like that. Come to think of it, doesn't really sound like Nicole Kidman singing something stupid at 8:15.
1: Community Action.
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Over the last couple of days, we've had a rather heavenly theme to the Battle of the Stars. And a reminder that tomorrow, we're going to switch it up just a little bit. We're going to have songs all about angels. So join me for brekkie from 6 in the morning. And, of course, the Battle of the Stars coming up once again. And we'll see whether or not we can do a repeat of our battle that we had yesterday. It'd be great if it was dead heat once again, wouldn't it? Or very, very close to it.

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1: This is ANU's Queensland. I'm Lee Harrison. AMA Queensland is calling for greater investment across the healthcare sector ahead of tonight's federal budget announcement. Industry leaders argue the government is failing to keep up with the rising cost of quality care. President Dr. Nick Yim says several key changes are needed.
2: We know that Australia's healthcare system is complex, but it is grossly underfunded. We need to ensure that there's adequate investments into the Medicare rebate to reduce out-of-pocket expenses for our patients. At the same time, we need to support our public hospitals and also increase value for those with private health cover.
1: Two Russian-born Australian citizens accused of attempting to spy for Russia are set to face a fresh espionage-related charge. Steve Barker with more.
3: Married couple Kira and Igor Korolev were charged in 2024, accused of attempting to gather and send state secrets to Russia, an offence which carries a 15-year maximum sentence. Crown prosecutors in Queensland are now planning to charge the couple with a further, more serious offence of conspiracy to commit espionage at their next court hearing in June. The Korolev's defence lawyer, Alan Phillips, is working through a brief of evidence of 1.3 million pages. Steve Barker, Air News.
1: Global investment firms are pouring money into Queensland macadamia orchards, including one expected to become one of the world's largest. With more on that story, Peter Jones.
4: Almost 1,800 hectares of intensively farmed sugarcane land has been transformed into Project Paradise along an 8-kilometre stretch of road between Bundaberg and Woodgate, about 350 kilometres north of Brisbane. London-based Climate Asset Management has raised more than $1 billion through its nature-based carbon fund alongside tech giant Apple's Restore Fund to invest in natural capital projects. The region last year produced 30,000 tonnes of nut in shell, which is its largest crop to date. Peter Jones, Air News.
1: There are fears Magic Round could be snatched by neighbouring states or countries, with the Premier working to secure its future here in Queensland. The state government is contracted to host the event until the end of 2027. However, there are reports of multiple multi-million dollar bids for the event on the table. David Crisafulli has begun extensive talks with the ARL Commission. And a northern quoll has been taken back to Rockhampton after accidentally hitchhiking to the southeast. The juvenile male quoll was captured and spent a bit of time at the Currumbin Wildlife Sanctuary before being taken on another road trip back into the wild. Queensland Park and Wildlife Ranger Lee Deutscher says someone saw the little animal scurrying from a truck in Brisbane.
5: A bit smaller than a guinea pig, probably the best. They got a bushy tail. These ones... they have white spots, razor-sharp teeth, so you don't want to get your hands anywhere near them, and they've got a bit of an attitude.
1: To sport now, the Bulldogs are defending Stephen Crichton over his heated exchange with Lockie Galvin during last week's loss to the Dolphins. The skipper was irate after Cody Nikorima slipped past Galvin for a try. Bulldogs prop Leo Thompson gave his view of the incident.
6: That's something we encourage here at this club. We all encourage to coach each other on everything and keep each other at a high standard. You know, we don't take anything to heart when we do get those conversations, have those conversations.
1: The Maroons are gearing up for a high-stakes game two of the Women's State of Origin. Facing a must-win clash on home soil, Queensland's determined to level the series and force a decider. Coach Nathan Cross is backing the squad to bounce back after a narrow opening game defeat in Newcastle. And three debutants have been added to the Australian squad for the upcoming white ball tours of Pakistan and Bangladesh. This is Air News Queensland.
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12: Bureau tells us we can expect another partly cloudy day today with a high chance of showers near the coast, but a medium chance elsewhere. The winds are going to pick up to around 30k toward the middle of the day. The fire danger today is moderate, and then some protection kicks in again between 9:30 and 2 o'clock. 24, the forecast top in the city today, 18 degrees in town at the moment, and a very similar forecast for tomorrow, partly cloudy, 14 up to 24 degrees.

You forget sometimes how very, very short some of those songs from the 60s were. A minute and 35 seconds. I'm just sitting there humming along and thought, oh, come on, Pete, almost time for you. Every now and then you do a bit of a daydream, you know what I'm saying? When it's only when I do it in my sleep. Ah, that's a segue into this 1997 hit for the cause. Tuesday morning at Logan City's 101.

0: are the band Hail from Ireland, to be sure, to be sure, to be sure. And we're just 50 minutes away from our next news on 101.
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very own JPY, John Paul Young, not still liking all that music. We're 8 minutes away from the news. That's about it for yours truly. Thank you so much for joining me this morning, and we'll be back tomorrow from 6 o'clock with the Brekkie Show once again and the Battle of the Stars tomorrow. As I said, going to switch a bit from heaven to talk about angels. Enjoy the rest of your Tuesday morning with Caroline, coming up on the other side of our 9 o'clock news, not too far away.

0: from Princes Park last season. The writing has been on the wall much of 2026, with the club unable to convert half-time leads into wins. Josh Fraser is expected to be the club's interim coach for the remainder of the season. Eddie Summerfield, Melbourne.
1: To rugby league and the Bulldogs, the defending Stephen Crichton over his heated exchange with Lockie Galvin during last week's loss to the Dolphins. The skipper was irate after Cody Nikorima slipped past Galvin for a try. Bulldogs prop Leo Thompson gave his view of the incident.
2: That's something we encourage here at this club. We all encourage to coach each other on everything and keep each other at a high standard. You know, we don't take anything to heart when we do get those conversations, have those conversations.
1: And Aussie Alexei Poprin is out of the Italian Tennis Open after facing world number one Jannik Sinner in the round of 32. Sinner dominated 6-2, 6-love. Australian Independent Radio News.
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8: Hello and welcome to the Morning Show with me, Caroline. I hope you're having a great day so far and another great brekkie show. Thank you, Peter. Okay, let's have a look at the weather now. It's a partly cloudy day with a high chance of showers near the coast and a medium chance elsewhere. Our UV index is moderate until about 2 this afternoon. We're expecting a top of 24 degrees today. And right now in Logan, it's 20 degrees. And now you're up to date with new sport and weather.
9: Sometimes it's about getting

sometimes it's about getting you through the day. But mostly, it's about feeling good. Your favorite songs are right here.

It is a fun track to get started with, the Jay Giles Band, Centerfold. I love that. It's Caroline with you on The Morning Show. How you doing? It is another packed show today. First up this hour, we welcome Salia Sadat to talk about Heart Week and My Health for Life Week, very important topics. And in the next hour, Browns Plains author Abe Kazir joins me to talk about his new book. And in the final hour, we welcome back Dr. Lewis Padell from the Logan City Orchestras. I am so looking forward to today's show. Let's get it started. Here's one of my all-time favorite artists now, Neil Diamond.

0: Oh, I love that band. Melbourne band, Taxi Ride, creeping up slowly. Caroline with you on the morning show. Stay with us. I've got a track from John Lennon coming up after the break. And Salia Sadat joins me. Don't go anywhere.
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0: Oh, my mum's favourite Beatle. I know I say that all the time, but it's true. John Lennon, Watching the Wheels. It is Caroline with you on 101 FM. And Heart Week is running right now from the 11th to the 15th of May, followed by My Health for Life Week from the 18th to the 22nd of May. And there's a real focus this month, obviously, on prevention and taking control of our health. Joining me today is Salia Sadat, a clinical pharmacist and My Health for Life facilitator. She is part of a fantastic free Queensland government funded program helping people reduce their risk of chronic conditions like heart disease, type 2 diabetes and stroke through simple, sustainable lifestyle changes. Salia, welcome.
1: Thank you, Carrie.
0: Let's start with a big picture. Yes. What is My Health for Life and how does it tie in with initiatives like Heart Week?
1: Sure. So it is a free chronic disease prevention program and it's all about health and lifestyle change. It's probably been around for about 12 to 14 years. And it is Queensland government only.
0: Yeah, that's fantastic, isn't it? We're very lucky.
1: Absolutely.
0: They're spoiling us. So this program, obviously, yes. It focuses on prevention rather than treatment.
1: That's right.
0: Why is that so important, especially when it comes to heart health?
1: Yeah, so the current stats show that one Australian has a heart attack or stroke every 4 minutes.
0: That's huge. That's actually terrifying,
1: it
0: Salia.
1: It is. It's quite scary. And often we, in my clinical role as a pharmacist, visiting patients at home and looking at their medication, it's often too late at that point where they've been diagnosed with a stroke or a heart attack and I'm there looking at their medication and they were like, if only I knew what I could have done. So I think initiatives like this are great. If people only knew about it, there'd be a greater uptake, which means the government can fund it for longer as well.
0: Yeah, great. So the more participants, the longer
1: absolutely.
0: It runs. Fair
1: absolutely.
0: Enough too.
1: Yeah.
0: Now you cover areas like nutrition, exercise and stress. For someone who feels completely overwhelmed, you know what it's like when you put on a whole bunch of weight?
1: Yes.
0: And then you try and then you think, it's just too hard, so I'm just not going to start at all.
1: Yeah.
0: Where is the best place to start?
1: Yeah. I think the easiest place to start is with one thing.
0: Mm-hmm.
1: Because often when we want to create anything, any change regarding behavior, be it weight loss or eating healthier or physical activity, it looks too overwhelming and big.
0: Mm.
1: So I usually coach along the guidelines of start with one thing you're already doing. So for example, if you're doing a 20-minute walk every few days, make it a 25-minute walk every few days and then slowly make that a 25 to 30-minute walk every second day. And once you get into a habit, that then becomes part of your routine and sustainable as
0: sure.
1: well.
0: Yep. We had lunch once and I've never forgotten this ever. I love my hot chips, just so you know. And we were sitting there eating and you just said no more than 12, was
1: 12,
0: it?
1: 12 fried hot chips is a discretionary serve. I can't believe you remember that.
0: I absolutely remember that because I love my hot chips. And that sometimes they serve you these massive bowls. So 12 chips, that's always stuck with
1: that's
0: me. Okay, so can you walk us through what a typical session looks like? Is it more educational? Is it interactive? It's online? Is it face-to-face? What does it look
1: like? Yeah, so it's a bit of both. It's educational and interactive. It's available as telephone health coaching, so one-on-one with the telephone health coach.
0: Okay.
1: It's also available online via video conferencing on Zoom. And it's also available face-to-face at, usually I run them at local community centres or local libraries as well. And it is 5 sessions and they're usually 2 hours per session. And it's because it's a behaviour change program, it takes time. So hence it's designed over 10 to 12 weeks. So the first 3 sessions are fortnightly, so 2 hours per fortnight for 3 sessions. And then we've got a 1 month break between session 4 and 5, and then another month break between sessions 5 and 6.
0: Right, okay.
1: So,
0: and do you find that one particular type of delivery is more popular than the other?
1: I think that's quite a bit of a tricky one because since COVID, we never had the video conferencing. So pre-COVID, we only had face-to-face.
0: Right, okay.
1: And when COVID happened, we introduced VC. And it seems to be taking off both ways because now it allows people who work full-time or part-time to do the video conferencing option. So I've got uptake in both groups pretty well.
0: That's fantastic.
1: I just find the age group is a bit different in both groups. So this is for anyone 18 years and over. I find the more the face-to-face groups are usually the 60, 65 and over, the retirees.
0: Well, it's a chance to connect as well, isn't it? Because loneliness is
1: absolutely.
0: A big thing.
1: And it's something for people to do during the day. I run them like in the middle of the day or school hours.
0: Sure.
1: And then I find the VC or the video conferencing Zoom sessions are online 6:30 to 8:30 in the evening. And people who work in the day, they They're usually the 20 to maybe 50 to 60 age group.
0: Sure. Yeah. You actually touched on it before. I was going to ask who's eligible join the program. So
1: anyone over 18 years old. I have to say my youngest person has been 20. My participant has been 20. And the oldest participant was 93.
0: Oh.
1: So health is for anyone in between those 18 and over. And also, sorry, you asked about... I'm just backtracking to what you said there.
0: Who is eligible?
1: So eligibility. So because it's chronic disease prevention, anyone who has a chronic disease is unable to do the program.
0: Oh, yes. Because it's prevention rather than cure.
1: Because usually if you have a chronic disease, you need to be treated with medication. So if you have diabetes, type 1, type 2, heart attack, stents, heart failure, pacemaker, a stroke, mini stroke, TIA, cerebral hemorrhage, or kidney disease, you're unable to do the program because those need to be managed with medication usually to prevent them recurring.
0: Sure.
1: Yeah.
0: So if you have, say, for example, you don't have any of those things, but you're overweight, or your family has a history of those things, then sign on.
1: So risk factors, weight, also high blood pressure, or cholesterol concerns, or the doctors said try lifestyle modification. This is perfect for you.
0: Excellent. And is there a cutoff point? Like, do you have a set amount of people that are allowed?
1: Yes. So per group, usually the online groups are about 8 per group.
0: Right.
1: And the face-to-face groups are between 15 to 16 people.
0: Mm-hmm. Okay. I have to say, you've had such an impressive career across healthcare and community work. Yeah. What drew you personally to this program?
1: Yeah. So I've been doing the medication reviews for 20 years now, where I visit patients at home. And as I said, it's working with patients with lots of medication. And I think when the government introduced this and it had a prevention perspective, I just thought it's very fresh. And also, how can we prevent those people acquiring those medications down the line to decrease healthcare burden? So that really drew me to the program.
0: I love that. Yeah. I love that. So how can people get involved? Yeah. What do they need to do, Salia?
1: So there is a website. It's www.myhealthforlife.com.au. And there is a health check button which you click on. It takes about 2 to 3 minutes to complete, and then someone from the My Health for Life head office will contact you and get in touch about joining the program. If there's a specific program you want in your area, just ask what is on and they'll link you up.
0: Right. Okay. Yeah. So is there a set date where it starts? So like the next program, for example, begins on such and such a date?
1: So usually they go through the year.
0: Right.
1: And for example, my programs are all due to start, the next round are due to start early June.
0: Okay.
1: Because we've got My Health for Life week next week. I've got speaking engagements and then we start the next round.
0: Fantastic. Oh, Salia, thank you so much. It's a really good program. It's absolutely free. And if you think you can benefit, then certainly go to myhealthforlife.com.au. Salia, something we always do, choose a song. What have you chosen and why?
1: Yes, please can I have Rock With You by Michael Jackson.
0: Why do you like that one?
1: I think especially with all that's happening with the movie being released recently as well, it's always been a favorite of mine.
0: Beautiful. Thank you so much.
1: Thank you. Cheers.

0: Michael Jackson, Rock With You. Have you seen that new movie? Is it out yet? I don't know. Speaking of movies, I had a question on our Facebook Messenger this morning asking if, from one of our listeners, asking if they could turn up tomorrow at The Devil Wears Prada 2, and the answer is absolutely. We want as many people as we can go because it's a fun morning. You can enjoy morning tea from 10. The movie starts at 10:30 and you get to see Meryl Streep and Anne Hathaway and Emily Blunt and Stanley Tucci all get together. I've heard it's really, really good. So that's at 10 o'clock tomorrow morning, and you can choose either Garden City, sorry, Mount Gravatt, or Logan Home as well. And that's thanks to our wonderful sponsors, Event Cinemas, Logan Home, Mount Gravatt, and of course, Logan Cities 101.
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0: Tugs at your heartstrings, doesn't it? That's Coldplay, In My Place, from their number one album, A Rush of Blood to the Head. Huge album, so good. I remember when I first got it, I just played it again and again and again. Also in that set, Delight with Groovers in the Heart, a number one hit from 1990, and kicking us off, some Motown for you, Stevie Wonder, I Was Made to Love Her. It's Caroline with you on 101 FM, where we play the biggest hits and greatest memories.
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That's a bit of fun, isn't it? I used to love that track when I was little. 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McCall, Convoy. It's Caroline with you on 101 FM. We've got new sport and weather coming up really soon. 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